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0: 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We'll see you bright and early on Thursday. 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

0: 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We'll see you bright and early on Thursday. 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
0: 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You can wake up with Jocelyn and me every morning on your Google smart speaker. It's really simple. 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

0: 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We'll see you bright and early on Thursday. 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

0: 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We'll see you bright and early on Thursday. 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

0: Okay, if your calendar is already yelling at you, this month's Kara Hart's book club pick might be exactly what you need. Hey, it's Kara Hart, and this pick is Time Management Inverted by Ron Liebach. A fresh take on getting your time back instead of constantly feeling like you're chasing it. Grab the book, read along with us, and then come meet Ron and chat about it with us Thursday, September 3rd at 6 p.m. at the Little Book Place in Tunkhannock. We'll have refreshments from the Crooked Ranch in West Pittston, too. So come hang out, talk books, and maybe figure out how to get your life together. Just a little. Text TIME to 570-929-4293 for a chance to win a copy right now.
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0: 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We'll see you bright and early on Thursday. 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We'll have all the details. 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
3: Good morning. It's rainy and 65 degrees at 5:31. Jocelyn's off. Frankie here with what you need to know this morning. Catastrophic flash flooding hit China and Nepal yesterday, with more than 160 people confirmed killed and the toll likely to rise as hundreds remain missing. More than 300 foreign nationals are unaccounted for, including at least 47 Americans, according to Nepali officials. That dramatic footage, you may have seen it, shows a torrent of water hitting the Nepal-China border and villages being submerged. A mudslide hit the port there of Girong in China. A powerful landslide blocked the river there, sending a torrent of water downstream from China to Nepal. A group of scientists believe a glacier may have broken off and fallen into the valley below, which triggered or at least compounded the effects of that landslide in China and Nepal. A real estate deal for Penn State Wilkes-Barre is under consideration. Penn State University issued a statement yesterday confirming it was considering a proposed deal for its Penn State Wilkes-Barre campus in Lehman Township. The Board of Trustees is scheduled to consider these proposed real estate transactions involving Penn State Wilkes-Barre at its next meeting, September 18th. And if you didn't have plans for the weekend, you do now. The Rhythm and Wine Festival is this weekend, Saturday, at the Moonlight Drive-In in West Wyoming from noon to 4. 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
4: Happy Thursday, everybody. We're looking at a mostly cloudy sky, but it's also an alert day because of showers and thunderstorms that will be developing, especially as we head toward the afternoon. Heavy rain, damaging winds, and hail can't be ruled out, but even a weak tornado is possible, too. High getting up to 80 degrees. Overnight, there will be a shower or thunderstorm early, otherwise a low of 62. On Friday, partly sunny, stray shower or thunderstorm, and a high of 80. Saturday looking good, mostly sunny, high 80. On Sunday, partly sunny with a stray shower or thunderstorm and a high of 82. With your 28-22 future alert weather forecast, I'm meteorologist Valerie Smock.
3: It was raining pretty good as I was driving in. 65 degrees, warmer than yesterday at 5:34. The 80s, 90s, and now Magic 93. Frankie in the morning, Jocelyn off. We made it to Thursday, August 27th, the last few days of August. Wow, good morning.

0: 80s, 90s, and now, Magic 93 and Frankie in the morning. Jocelyn's off this morning. Welcome to your Thursday, your 2022 Future Alert weather forecast from WBRE WYLU. Cloudy today, showers and thunderstorms around with a high of 80 degrees. We had some precipitation moving through this morning already. 65 degrees, definitely warmer than yesterday, muggier too at 541. Welcome to the show today. Big day around here. Every Thursday is, it is $300 Thursday with a free money birthday wheel. We take the jackpot. We had $300 thanks to McCarthy Tire Service. And today at 7:30, we'll spin the wheel for $535. That's all everybody was talking about yesterday, everywhere I went. I know, because everybody wants to win the money. 7:30, we're spinning the wheel. We'll give away more tickets for the Goo Goo Dolls. They're coming to the Pavilion at Montage Mountain, and we could be sending you to see Harry Styles in New York City with those national text keywords. Get ready for that. Boy, yesterday was beautiful. We told you it would be, and it sure was. Man, we were outside for a while yesterday, hanging out by the pool, grabbed a bite to eat last night. Ah, it was a good one. And today, we're counting down to the weekend already because it's Thursday, and we're getting closer, right? Is this the last? This is the last weekend of August. Oh, my gosh. 11 days till Labor Day. 65 degrees, 542. Good morning.
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0: It's the 80s, 90s, and now Magic 93. Frankie in the morning here with Jocelyn, enjoying a day off on a Thursday. 5:53, 65 degrees. Kind of wet out there today. Showers and thunderstorms possible again later on. High of 80, 65 now. 5:53, we have what you need to know next.
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11: 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I bring you the information you need. 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
1: 304 nationals are unaccounted for, including at least 47 Americans. Dramatic footage shows that torrent of water hitting the Nepal-China border and villages being submerged. A mudslide hit China's Girong port. A powerful landslide blocked the river there, sending a torrent of water downstream from China to Nepal. A group of scientists believe a glacier may have broken off and fallen into the valley below, which triggered or at least compounded the effects of that landslide in China and Nepal. A real estate deal for Penn State Wilkes-Barre is under consideration. Penn State University issued a statement yesterday confirming it was considering a proposed deal for its Penn State Wilkes-Barre campus in Lehman Township. The Board of Trustees is scheduled to consider these proposed real estate transactions involving Penn State Wilkes-Barre at its next meeting. That's coming up September 18th. And if you didn't have plans for this weekend, you do now. The Rhythm and Wine Festival is Saturday at the Moonlight Drive-In in West Wyoming from noon to 4. It's the sixth year for this great event. 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We still have some tickets left for you. Half-price deals. 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The Rhythm and Wine Festival at the Moonlight Drive in West Wyoming this Saturday from noon till 4. We'll see how the roads are this morning. It's time for Christy with traffic.
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3: For the most part, things are looking good this morning. No problems on 81 or the Casey. No unusual delays on 84 or 380. We're running accident-free on the Turnpike. No problems being reported on 80 or 309. If you see a traffic problem, call their toll-free tip line. That's 855-ROAD-TIP. I'm Christy O'Brien.
4: Happy Thursday, everybody. We're looking at a mostly cloudy sky, but it's also an alert day because of showers and thunderstorms that will be developing, especially as we head toward the afternoon. Heavy rain, damaging winds, and hail can't be ruled out, but even a weak tornado is possible, too. High getting up to 80 degrees. Overnight, there will be a shower or thunderstorm early, otherwise a low of 62. On Friday, partly sunny, stray shower or thunderstorm, and a high of 80. Saturday looking good, mostly sunny, high 80. On Sunday, partly sunny with a stray shower or thunderstorm, and a high of 82. With your 28-22 future alert weather forecast, I'm meteorologist Valerie Smock.
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1: 603 and 65 degrees. Some spots still seeing some rain out there this morning. The 80s, 90s, and now Magic 93 and Frankie in the Morning on your Thursday, August 27th. Let's go.
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1: Tuesday has no feel. 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

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Rah.

0: And the 80s, 90s, and now, Magic 93 and Frankie in the morning on a Thursday. Jocelyn's off, 617, your 28-22 future alert weather forecast from WBRE WYOU. Cloudy today, showers and thunderstorms here and there, high 80. We had some move through earlier this morning, maybe around 5 o'clock. Others coming in later on today, and some of those could have some heavy downpours in there. Be careful. But between now and then, there might be some breaks of sun as well. Shower, thunderstorm possible early tonight, 62. Tomorrow, partly sunny, just a chance of a stray shower or thunderstorm, 80. Saturday looks beautiful. We get a lot of good Saturdays lately. Sunny and 80. Then on Sunday, partly sunny, a stray shower or thunderstorm possible with a high 82. 65 degrees at 617. As you know, we've been doing Frankie's Office Party Crashers. I come to your workplace. Nobody has to bring lunch that day. Nobody has to go out for lunch that day. That's the day Frankie in the Morning shows up with free food from the Avenue Restaurant and Catering, Wyoming Avenue in Wyoming. So delicious. So abundant. This past week, we stopped by and saw Katie May and everybody at Ashley Machine and Tool in Wyoming. Oh, they were all set up for us, man. They had the table all ready to go. Oh, like everything was all laid out. We just set all that food down and they dug in. It was fantastic. So, Katie, congratulations, everybody at Ashley Machine and Tool. We're going out again this week. We'll see who is the lucky recipient of all that free food. You can enter your workplace too. Frankie's Office Party Crashers. You can do it on our website, magic93fm.com. 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
1: 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Logan is off today. Valerie Smock has that forecast coming up.

0: The 80s, 90s, and now. Magic 93 and Frankie in the morning with Jocelyn off this morning. 633 and 65 degrees. Some rain in the forecast, but some nice weather in the forecast, too. Logan is off today. Valerie Smock has it coming up. First traffic time in Christie.
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3: For the most part, things are looking good this morning. No problems on 81 or the Casey. No unusual delays on 84 or 380. We're running accident-free on the Turnpike. No problems being reported on 80 or 309. If you see a traffic problem, call their toll-free tip line. That's 855-ROAD-TIP. I'm Christy O'Brien.
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0: Logan is off. It's our 2822 future alert weather meteorologist from WBRE WYOU, Valerie Smock. Good morning.
5: Good morning.
0: Well, the lawn was getting watered as I was driving in this morning. It was coming down pretty good.
5: Yeah, we got some showers in the area this morning, primarily along and east of 81. Not everybody is seeing the wet weather, but we did pick up some wet weather across the Valley cities, parts of Wayne County. So anywhere, again, along and east of 81, you do have a potential for those showers, but we're not done. We have more showers and thunderstorms out with us this afternoon. In fact, we're under an alert day today because of that potential for strong to severe showers and thunderstorms. Here's the deal. You get more sunshine during the day in that little bit of a lull. That means you have a better chance for instability, better chance for strong to severe showers and thunderstorms. So most of this will be starting into the afternoon. Heavy rain, primary concern, secondary threat, damaging winds, though hail and a weak tornado can't be ruled out. So we're at 80 today. Any thunderstorms tonight should be in the earlier part of the night. We'll drop back to 62. Then Friday, stray shower or thunderstorm with the heating of the day. Not a washout. Doesn't look like a big deal. Saturday, though, is going to be my pick of the next several because we'll actually get some sunshine. It's going to be a little more comfortable as well. Sunday, kind of a repeat of Friday. Stray shower or thunderstorm. Not a washout. And then next Monday and Tuesday, we're back up in the mid-80s, so no 70s here in the week ahead. We do have mid-80s for your Monday, Tuesday, and thunderstorms are going to be possible at least through Wednesday.
0: Wow, and 11 days to Labor Day. Talk about summer going fast. Woo!
5: So fast. My kids had so much going on this summer. I'm like, are we really all the way at the end of summer? Like Labor Day right around the corner? It's like, when did this happen?
0: Seriously. Valerie, thanks a million. Enjoy your day.
5: Thanks, you too.
0: 65 degrees, some precipitation out there in some spots. 636, good morning.
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1: Well, I don't know what you're having for breakfast this morning, but it is Banana Lovers Day. It's National Banana Lovers Day. I have my banana with me this morning, as I do every day, so maybe you'll incorporate that into your meals today. Maybe a little banana ice cream later. 645, 65 degrees, your forecast, and Frankie's Fun News next.
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0: The 80s, 90s, and now, Magic 93 and Frankie in the Morning. Jocelyn's off. Here's your 28-22 Future Alert weather forecast from WBRE WYOU. Today's kind of cloudy. Showers and thunderstorms are possible again. High 80, and it's 65 degrees at 649. And it's time for Frankie's Fun News for Thursday, August 27th. Well, on this date in 1964... On this date in 1964, Disney released one of those movies that will stay with you the rest of your life and has been bringing joy for generations. We were talking about The Wizard of Oz a few days ago. 1964, Disney released Mary Poppins.
1: That a spoonful of sugar helps the medicine go down. The medicine go down. Medicine go down.
0: And now we'll be singing that all day. It's an earworm for sure. This day, 1964, Disney released Mary Poppins. And look at Dick Van Dyke is still alive. He's 100 years old. Julie Andrews is still alive. She is 90 years old. Thank you, Mary Poppins, for all the great memories. That's another movie when Val was little. She could watch that over and over and over again. And then we saw it on Broadway. Oh, it's so cool. Sad news this morning. Tim Curry has passed away. Tim Curry was the character actor who played all those really, like, lovable, loony villains on stage and screen. He was Dr. Frankenfurter in the Rocky Horror Picture Show. He was the concierge in Home Alone 2 Lost in New York. Tim Curry had a stroke in 2012 that put him in a wheelchair. Now, I had heard this morning that he suffered that stroke after having a massage. Is that possible? Tim Curry earned 3 Tony nominations, a Primetime Emmy nomination, and of course, we also loved him in the movie version of Annie with Carol Burnett. He was the villain in that one as well. Tim Curry, the actor, was 80 years old. And tonight on TV, believe it or not, that show Big Brother on CBS, Big Brother is celebrating their 1,000th episode tonight. Holy crap. We watched the first season, I think, and it was kind of interesting, but then it got off the rails like so many of those shows do. The historic 26-year run of Big Brother celebrated tonight with their 1,000th episode on CBS. Wow, that is a milestone. The 80s, 90s, and now, Magic 93, 651, 65 degrees. Good morning.

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2: Now, I can tell you from experience, even though I did not go in, but my daughter saw Harry Styles have Madison Square Garden with a friend. And we could be sending you there as well. We're giving away these trips to see Harry Styles at MSG. National text keywords coming up today at 8, 11, 2, and 5. 6:53 in the morning, 65 degrees. It's all brought to you by Clubhouse 315 in Wilkes-Barre from Tea Time to Showtime. 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

0: 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Frankie in the morning at 6:57 and 65 degrees. We're getting ready for 7:30. That's free money birthday wheel time, and today being Thursday. Today is $300 Thursday. We had $300 to the jackpot, so at 7:30, we're going to spin the wheel, try to give you $535.
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0: 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We'll make sure we spin that wheel for your birthday coming up. 7:30. 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
5: Good morning. 7:02 and 65 degrees. Frankie in the morning here. Jocelyn's off. Here's what you need to know this morning. Catastrophic flash flooding hit China and Nepal yesterday with more than 160 people confirmed killed and the death toll likely to rise as hundreds remain missing. More than 300 foreign nationals are unaccounted for, including at least 47 Americans. Dramatic footage, you've probably seen it, shows that torrent of water hitting the Nepal-China border and villages being submerged. A mudslide hit China's Girong port. Now, a powerful landslide blocked the river there, sending a torrent of water downstream from China to Nepal. A group of scientists believe a glacier may have broken off and fallen into the valley below, which triggered or at least compounded the effect of that landslide in China and Nepal. A real estate deal for Penn State Wilkes-Barre is under consideration. Penn State University issued a statement yesterday confirming it was considering a proposed deal for its Penn State Wilkes-Barre campus in Lehman Township. The Board of Trustees is scheduled to consider these proposed real estate transactions involving Penn State Wilkes-Barre when it meets again on September 18th. And if you didn't have plans for the weekend, you do now. The Rhythm and Wine Festival is coming up Saturday at the Moonlight Drive-In in West Wyoming from noon until 4. This is the sixth year for the event. It benefits Big Brothers Big Sisters of Northeast PA. There's live music along with wineries, breweries, cideries, and food. It's a 21 and older event. We still do have some tickets left for you. SweetDeals.com, SweetDeals.com. We've been doing a buy one, get one free offer for you there. So if you want to check it out this Saturday to benefit Big Brothers Big Sisters, do it at the Moonlight Drive-In in West Wyoming. The Rhythm and Wine Festival's coming up on Saturday. Time to check the roads this morning. Fingers crossed, Christy has traffic.
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7: For the most part, we're looking good this morning. No problems on 81 or the KC. No unusual delays on 84 or 380. We're checking in accident-free on the Turnpike in Wilkes-Barre. No problems on the North Cross Valley or 115. If you see a traffic problem, call our toll-free tip line, 855-ROAD-TIP. I'm Christy O'Brien.
8: Happy Thursday, everybody. We're looking at a mostly cloudy sky, but it's also an alert day because of showers and thunderstorms that will be developing, especially as we head toward the afternoon. Heavy rain, damaging winds, and hail can't be ruled out, but even a weak tornado is possible, too. High getting up to 80 degrees. Overnight, there will be a shower or thunderstorm early, otherwise a low of 62. On Friday, partly sunny, stray shower or thunderstorm, and a high of 80. Saturday looking good, mostly sunny, high 80. On Sunday, partly sunny with a stray shower or thunderstorm, and a high of 82. With your 28-22 future alert weather forecast, I'm meteorologist Valerie Smock.
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5: It's about 10 degrees warmer than yesterday morning at this time. 65 degrees at 7:06. The 80s, 90s, and now Magic 93 on your Thursday. Good morning.

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1: Oh, yes, it is. Big concert coming to the Pavilion at Montage Mountain September 5th. It's the Goo Goo Dolls with special guest Neon Trees. And we want to get you a pair of tickets right now. Just be caller number 10 at our new number, 570-929-4293. That's 570-929-4293. Goo Goo Dolls. And you, Pavilion at Montage Mountain September 5th, caller 10.

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3: All right.
4: All right. Who's this?
3: This is Zach.
4: Where are you from?
3: Calcanic.
4: How about you going to see the Goo Goo Dolls?
3: All right. Sounds good.
4: I love when these shows are right in our own backyard. Goo Goo Dolls Pavilion at Montage Mountain, September 5th. Special guest Neon Trees. You'll be there for all the fun. That'll be a good night out, huh?
3: Yeah, absolutely. Thanks, man.
4: What you doing up so early?
3: I just got done working.
4: God love you. Do you get to sleep now, or is it other stuff you have to do?
3: Time for bed now.
4: Good man. I love it. Sleep well and enjoy the concert.
3: Woo-hoo. All right. Thank you.
4: That is great, man. Thanks for working all night, and thanks for tuning in. We have another pair of tickets to give away tomorrow morning. Goo Goo Dolls, Pavilion at Montage Mountain, September 5th. Make sure you're listening tomorrow morning for your chance to win. Frankie in the morning here. Jocelyn's off here. 28-22 Future Alert weather forecast from WBRE WYOU. Today's kind of cloudy. Some breaks of sun at times today, but we do have more showers and thunderstorms moving through later on, which could bring some heavy downpours. Today's high 80. Tonight, cloudy. Chance of an early shower or thunderstorm, 62. Tomorrow, partly sunny. Just a stray shower or thunderstorm, high 80. High school football starts tomorrow night. Holy cow. Saturday looks absolutely beautiful. We've had a bunch of good Saturdays lately. Like this summer, I think that seemed to be the day. Saturdays were pretty good. Sunny and 80 on Saturday. That's nice. And Sunday, partly sunny. A stray shower, thunderstorm here or there. High of 82 degrees. So not too bad. Today looks like the wettest day of the week. 65 degrees at 7:18. I'm reminding you. Coming up in about 15 minutes, it's the free money birthday wheel on a Thursday. You know what that means. It's $300 Thursday. We take the jackpot. We add $300 and we try to give it to you. Today's jackpot will be $535. $535 coming up right after 7:30.
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0: It's the 80s, 90s, and now Magic 93 and Frankie in the Morning. Jocelyn's off. Welcome to your Thursday, August 27th, inching our way toward the last weekend of August. Believe it or not. Hey, I could be stopping by your workplace with a whole bunch of free food from the Avenue Restaurant Catering in Wyoming. We love this. It's Frankie's Office Party Crashers. No need to bring lunch. 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Last time around, we went out and saw Katie and everybody at Ashley Machine and Tool in Wyoming. They were thrilled to see us. 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It was fantastic. 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Okay, the forecast is coming up, and you know, you know what happens on Thursdays around here. The free money birthday wheel, the jackpot, $535, because it's $300 Thursday. We spin that wheel next. First, traffic time with Christy.
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3: For the most part, things are looking good this morning. No problems on 81 or the North Cross Valley. No unusual delays on 115 or 315. Running accident-free on the Turnpike. 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I'm Christy O'Brien.
4: Happy Thursday, everybody. We're looking at a mostly cloudy sky, but it's also an alert day because of showers and thunderstorms that will be developing, especially as we head toward the afternoon. Heavy rain, damaging winds, and hail can't be ruled out, but even a weak tornado is possible, too. High getting up to 80 degrees. Overnight, there will be a shower or thunderstorm early, otherwise a low of 62. On Friday, partly sunny, stray shower or thunderstorm, and a high of 80. Saturday looking good, mostly sunny, high 80. On Sunday, partly sunny with a stray shower or thunderstorm, and a high of 82. With your 28-22 future alert weather forecast, I'm meteorologist Valerie Smock.
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0: 66 degrees at 7:31. 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Linda from Wilkes-Barre, happy birthday to you, along with Brandon in Dixon City, Jim in Plymouth, Tyler in Hanover, Damien in Mount Pocono. 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
0: $300 Thursday, $300 Thursday, $300 Thursday. 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
0: 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Who's this?
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0: Renee, is your birthday in the month of July?
17: Yes, it is.
0: You're playing the Free Money Birthday Wheel today.
17: Great.
0: That is great, especially on a Thursday, right?
17: Yep.
0: $535 in that jackpot. Can you imagine winning that?
17: I hope so.
0: I hope so, too. What are you doing up with us this morning?
17: I'm actually on the way in the door to work.
0: Good. Well, I'm glad you took a second to call us. We're going to get right to it. We want to give you the money, and we're going to try. We're going to spin this second wheel. See if we can match up your birthday with the month of July for $535. Good luck.
17: Thanks.
0: Is your birthday on July 21st?
17: No, it's the 15th.
0: Ah, son of a gun. Now you have to go into work instead of turning around and going home.
17: I know, right?
0: We can't send you the money, but we will send you the works. A month of free car washes from McCarthy Tire Service. Enjoy that. Stay tuned. Hopefully next time's the lucky time, okay?
17: Okay, sounds good.
0: Ah, darn it. Well, we missed by 6 days. We'll see what happens tomorrow now. We go back to the old jackpot and add $5. So tomorrow's jackpot would be $240. That's still a lot of money. Oh my gosh. Make sure you're listening tomorrow morning, 7:30, for the Free Money Birthday Wheel. 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

0: the 80s, 90s, and now Magic 93. Frankie in the morning. Jocelyn's off today. Here's your 28-22 Future Alert weather forecast from WBRE WYOU. Kind of cloudy today. Some breaks of sun here in between the showers we had this morning and the showers and thunderstorms we might see later on. Today's high of 80. We might get some good downpours from those, so just keep it in mind. Tonight, cloudy and early shower or thunderstorm, 62. Tomorrow, not bad. Partly sunny, just a chance of a stray shower or thunderstorm. High school football begins tomorrow night. The high will be 80. Saturday, beautiful with a capital BEW. Sunny, high 80. And then on Sunday, partly sunny, could see a stray shower or thunderstorm, but otherwise pretty good. Sunday's high will be 82 degrees. 66 degrees at 7:48. We're counting down to a great event coming to Northeast Pennsylvania. We look forward to this every year. The Wyoming Valley Run on Sunday, September 6th. Our friend Gareth Henderson joins us. Good morning.
1: Hey, good morning, Frankie. How are you?
0: It is time for the Wyoming Valley Run, and we can't wait. What, September 6th, right?
1: Yes, coming up less than 2 weeks now.
0: Beautiful. Let's make sure everybody knows what's going to be happening that day. All the details. It is Northeast PA's premier 10-mile road race.
1: Absolutely, yeah. So race weekend is coming up on Sunday the 6th. We have the expo on the 5th at Mohegan, Pennsylvania from 12 to 5 to pick up all your stuff and your last-minute things. And then race day Sunday, everything kicks off at 7 a.m. in Pittston with the walkers, followed by our cyclists and our runners at 8 a.m.
0: What a great route, though, to cross over the Susquehanna, go into West Pitts, then down through all those beautiful towns of Exeter, Wyoming, 44 Kinks, then right into Wilkes-Barre. That's fantastic.
1: Oh, yeah, it's a great time. It's an awesome community event.
0: It really is. And a part of this is raising money for local nonprofits, isn't it?
1: Yeah, we have five charity beneficiaries this year, all local. People like, you know, the great people at the YMCA, the Cancer Wellness Society, Northeast Site Services, Volunteers of America. Some great, great people out there doing some awesome things in our area.
0: Absolutely. So Sunday, September 6th, the Wyoming Valley Run. How can people find out more? I assume you're all over social media.
1: Absolutely. So our website is The Wyoming Valley Run. But you can also find us on Facebook and Instagram and now TikTok. And registration's open until the 31st, so you can still get in on all of it.
0: I love it. It's going to be a great event to raise money for some great causes and just a lot of people coming together, a community to do good. The WyomingValleyRun.com, Sunday, September 6th. Gareth, go get him, man. Have a great time.
1: Hey, I appreciate it. Thanks so much.
0: That's going to be huge this year. The 80s, 90s, and now Magic 93, 750, 66 degrees, Thursday's here, August 27th. Good morning.

0: the 80s, 90s, and now Magic 93 and Frankie in the Morning. That, of course, is the one and only Bruno Mars. Glad you're along with us here at 7:53 and 66 degrees. Jocelyn's off. Frankie's here. Don't forget 8:35, a commercial-free hour to start your work day. We'll do the Magic at Work commercial-free kickoff. Also, don't forget, we could be sending you to Madison Square Garden to see Harry Styles. Stand by. Our first national text keyword of the day is on the way right after 8. It's all from our friends at Clubhouse 315 in Wilkes-Barre from Tea Time to Showtime. 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
0: Good morning. It's 8 o'clock, 66 degrees. Jocelyn's off. Frankie in the morning here with what you need to know this morning. Catastrophic flash flooding hit China and Nepal yesterday. More than 160 people confirmed killed. The toll likely to rise as hundreds remain missing. More than 300 foreign nationals are unaccounted for, including at least 47 Americans. Dramatic footage, and maybe you've seen it. It's unbelievable. Shows that torrent of water hitting the Nepal-China border and villages being submerged. A mudslide hit China's Girong port. A powerful landslide blocked the river there, sending a torrent of water downstream from China to Nepal. Now, a group of scientists believe glacier may have broken off, a glacier, and fallen into the valley below, which triggered or at least compounded the effect of that landslide in China and Nepal. A real estate deal for Penn State Wilkes-Barre is under consideration. Penn State University issued a statement yesterday confirming it was considering a proposed deal for its Penn State Wilkes-Barre campus in Lehman Township. The Board of Trustees is scheduled to consider these proposed real estate transactions involving Penn State Wilkes-Barre at its next meeting, September 18th. And if you didn't have plans for this weekend, you do now. The Rhythm and Wine Festival is coming up on Saturday at the Moonlight Drive-In in West Wyoming from noon to 4. The sixth year for this event. It benefits Big Brothers and Big

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1: Storms that will be developing, especially as we head toward the afternoon. Heavy rain, damaging winds, and hail can't be ruled out, but even a weak tornado is possible too. High getting up to 80 degrees. Overnight, there will be a shower or thunderstorm early, otherwise a low of 62. On Friday, partly sunny, stray shower or thunderstorm at a high of 80. Saturday looking good, mostly sunny, high 80. On Sunday, partly sunny with a stray shower or thunderstorm and a high of 82. With your 28-22 Future Alert weather forecast, I'm meteorologist Valerie Smock.
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3: 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Harry Styles, Madison Square Garden, and you could be there. 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We'll text you back to confirm your entry. Good luck. Harry Styles at Madison Square Garden. That is going to be something. Magic 93 on a Thursday. Good morning. It's

0: 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It's Thursday.
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2: Tuesday has no feel. 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

0: The 80s, 90s, and now, Magic 93, Frankie in the Morning, Jocelyn's off today on a cloudy Thursday. Your 28-22 Future Alert weather forecast from WBRE-WYOU. Kind of cloudy today. We might see some sunshine in between the morning showers and thunderstorms and the afternoon showers and thunderstorms. Today's high 80, definitely warmer or muggier than it was yesterday. Yesterday morning when I got to work, it was 55. This morning it was 65. So we're feeling that a little bit today. Tonight, cloudy, maybe an early shower, thunderstorm, 62. Tomorrow looks nice. Partly sunny, a stray shower, thunderstorm here or there, high 80. Saturday, beautiful, sunny and 80. That's a good day. And on Sunday, partly sunny, just the chance of a stray shower, thunderstorm. Sunday's high will be 82 degrees. 67 at 8:16. Hey, more winning is on the way this afternoon. Jerry's got concert tickets for you to see Ray LaMontagne. Ray LaMontagne's a great singer, songwriter, musician, and I know a lot of people are going to that show at the Kirby Center on September 9th. Ray LaMontagne, Jerry has your tickets to win coming up this afternoon. All right, at 8:35, we're going to start your workday with a commercial-free hour. 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

0: He began his residency at Madison Square Garden, I think, last night. A brand new set list, Harry Styles. And, of course, we could be sending you to see him. We'll have that national text keyword here reminder in just a second. It's 8:28 and 67 degrees. Frankie in the morning. Jocelyn is off. Do you believe it? Last weekend of August is just around the corner. Next weekend is Labor Day weekend. Back to school time is definitely here. A lot of the colleges have been back for a while. My daughter Valerie goes back to school Labor Day weekend. So Aaron and I are getting all that stuff ready and ready to move her back for her junior year of college. Where did that time go, right? Your forecast is on the way here.
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0: Yes, Harry Styles and you, Madison Square Garden, New York City. It could happen in our national contest. A final reminder this time around. To enter, you could text our national keyword, cinema, to 95819. That's cinema, C-I-N-E-M-A, cinema, to 95819. Don't text and drive. We'll text you back to confirm your entry. And good luck, Harry Styles, Madison Square Garden, New York City. And you. Gosh, I think he's there through Halloween. Like, that's a residency. When you can sell that many tickets in one city for that many shows, oh my gosh, good for Harry. More national text keywords coming up today at 11, 2, and 5. All right, Logan's off. Valerie Smock has a forecast coming up. First, though, it's traffic time and Christy.
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3: For the most part, things are looking good this morning. 81 southbound in Scranton, delays at the Biden Expressway through the construction. No problems on 84 or 380. We're accident-free on the turnpike. No problems reported on 80 or 309. If you see a traffic problem, call our toll-free tip line, 855-ROAD-TIP. I'm Christy O'Brien.
4: Happy Thursday, everybody. We're looking at a mostly cloudy sky, but it's also an alert day because of showers and thunderstorms that will be developing, especially as we head toward the afternoon. Heavy rain, damaging winds, and hail can't be ruled out, but even a weak tornado is possible, too. High getting up to 80 degrees. Overnight, there will be a shower or thunderstorm early, otherwise a low of 62. On Friday, partly sunny, stray shower or thunderstorm, and a high of 80. Saturday looking good, mostly sunny, high 80. On Sunday, partly sunny with a stray shower or thunderstorm, and a high of 82. With your 28-22 Future Alert weather forecast, I'm meteorologist Valerie Smock.
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0: 68 degrees, 8:30 in the morning, and coming up next, a commercial-free hour to start your workday. 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

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Okay, Harry Styles, your chance to go see him at Madison Square Garden in our national contest. Our next national text keyword is on the way around 11 o'clock this morning.

The 80s, 90s, and now, Magic 93 and Frankie in the Morning. Back to school time. High school football begins tomorrow night. Like, oh, man. It's that time of year, the end of August and the end of summer.

0: Okay, if your calendar is already yelling at you, this month's Kara Hart's book club pick might be exactly what you need. Hey, it's Kara Hart, and this pick is Time Management Inverted by Ron Liebach. A fresh take on getting your time back instead of constantly feeling like you're chasing it. Grab the book, read along with us, and then come meet Ron and chat about it with us Thursday, September 3rd at 6 p.m. at the Little Book Place in Tunkhannock. We'll have refreshments from the Crooked Branch in West Pittston, too. So come hang out, talk books, and maybe figure out how to get your life together. Just a little. Text TIME to 570-929-4293 for a chance to win a copy right now.
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10: 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Kind of cloudy out there. We're expecting that today. There might be some breaks of sun before the next round of showers and thunderstorms move in. The high today around 80, and some of those could come with heavy downpours. Tonight, cloudy, could see an early shower or thunderstorm, 62. Tomorrow looks nice, partly sunny, maybe a stray shower or thunderstorm here or there, high 80. Saturday's beautiful, sunny, and a high of 80. Sunday, partly sunny, just a chance of a stray shower or thunderstorm, high 82, so not bad at all. 70 degrees at your home for the 80s, 90s, and now, and the most music on the job. 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

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It's getting closer. 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

The 80s, 90s, and now, Magic 93 and Frankie in the Morning, playing them for you on a Thursday workday. Yes, it's August 27th. Tomorrow's Friday. Here comes the last weekend of August. Labor Day weekend's around the corner. 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

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Today's kind of cloudy, some breaks of sun later on. A shower or thunderstorm is possible, maybe some heavy downpours today with a high of 80 degrees. Tonight, cloudy, a shower or thunderstorm early, low 62. Tomorrow looks nice, partly sunny, just a stray shower or thunderstorm in 80. Saturday, beautiful, sunny in 80. And partly sunny Sunday, maybe a stray shower, 82. 74 now.

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Magic at Work on a Thursday, winning this afternoon with Jerry. Concert tickets, Ray LaMontagne, singer, songwriter, musician. You know him, you love him. Coming to the Kirby Center September 9th. Jerry's got tickets for you to win this afternoon and tomorrow afternoon, too.

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1: Oh, yes, it is. Harry Styles has begun his residency at Madison Square Garden, and you could be there to see him. 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

The 80s, 90s, and now Magic 93 and Frankie in the Morning. We've been talking about concerts lately. Well, how about the Goo Goo Dolls coming to the Pavilion at Montage Mountain on September 5th? Ooh, that's going to be a good show. Special guest Neon Trees. Goo Goo Dolls tickets for you to win tomorrow morning.

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0: The 80s, 90s, and now, Magic 93 and Frankie in the Morning. 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Cloudy today, showers and thunderstorms are possible. Some of those with heavy downpours. Today's high 80. Tonight, cloudy, could see a shower or thunderstorm early, 62. Tomorrow looks good, partly sunny, high 80. Just a chance of a stray shower or thunderstorm. Saturday, beautiful. Sunny skies and a high of 80. Then on Sunday, partly sunny, chance of a stray shower or storm, and a high 82. We're at 76.
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from the 80s, 90s, and now, Magic 93 and Frankie in the Morning on National Banana Lovers Day. Ha ha, I have a banana every morning. You gonna have one today? Good idea, especially today. They say.

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Magic at work. And that's going to do it for me today. I love you for listening. Selena's up next, 90s at noon. 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

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We need to declare a special day. That's coming up in three songs.

0: Anybody else thinking about Dolly Parton right now? Originally written by her, I Will Always Love You. That is a Whitney Houston in your 90s at noon on Magic 93. And maybe you were like me. I was going down, and it was lovely, but I was going down a rabbit hole for Dolly Parton. What everybody was sharing online, from her amazing talent to her warm wit, her philanthropic work with the Imagination Library, making sure every child is able to get a free book, millions of books. Why not give Dolly a day? I think we all deserve this. Dolly Day could be September 25th. Yeah, 9/25. 9 to 5 for Dolly Day. I think we all kind of need this, don't you feel? And you can make it a great day. Maybe help continue that legacy of helping others with that Imagination Library. Oh, that would be wonderful. 9/25 for Dolly Day.
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0: hard to have a bad day when you have a Pupper's Magic 93, and science backs it up. 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
1: 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Let's give it to you. 7:30 Friday morning. We're going to do fill in the blank Friday. 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And we could be sending you to see Harry Styles, his residency at Madison Square Garden. 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

If that sunroof is open, they want to close it. Scattered strong storms expected this afternoon, Magic 93. By the way, the next Atlantic tropical storm expected to be named Dolly. Purely coincidence. She is a force. I don't know.

0: Pack your kids' lunches. This has become Savage Magic 93. Where are you in this debate? It has gone viral. This one mom does not want you to pack your kindergartner's Oreo cookies because her daughter can't have Oreo cookies. When I first saw this story, I thought, okay, well, wait, is there an allergy somewhere and it would be dangerous if she's near the Oreo? No. She just doesn't want her kid to have Oreo cookies. If anything, this is a life lesson. What did you say? This is where you sit down the kids and say, look, I would prefer you don't eat other people's lunches. This is what I'm making for you. But to dictate what other people pack in their lunch bag? Oh, good luck, Mama, for the beginning of school.
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All you ever wanted was to have lunch with Frankie. 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

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It's Jerry Patton. You could be on your way to New York City to check out Harry Styles on National Keyword to qualify to win. Coming up in three songs.

0: Magic 93, Jerry Patton and Harry Styles. Coming to New York City, you'll see him at Madison Square Garden. You'll be sitting there with the who's who of everybody. All the celebrities will be there. You'll be right in the middle of it all. Harry Styles in New York City will get you out there. We'll get you a hotel for a couple of nights and tickets for the show. 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

I saw so many photos, and I have yet to get there, but I'm going to get there over the next day or two. The West End Fair happening at the West End Fairgrounds in Gilbert. I love fair food. Adele at Magic 93.

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0: Middays on Magic 93 are brought to you by Dixon City Hyundai. 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
1: Jocelyn in the morning. 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

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I'll tell you about it in three songs. 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Here's

0: Lady Gaga at Magic 93. It's Sherry Penn. A woman on Instagram is going viral for sharing a mom's group chat where a mom is asking other kindergarten mothers to stop putting Oreos in their kid's lunchbox. It's not because of an allergy thing. It's because she doesn't want her kids to have Oreos, so nobody else should have Oreos. Interesting. If my parents ever thought about that about broccoli, we'd all be winning here.
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2: 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We'll have refreshments from the Crooked Ranch in West Pittston, too. 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
4: For the most part, we're looking good this afternoon. Just dealing with construction delays. 81 northbound stop and go approaching Lenoxville. Left lane closed at mile marker 205. Southbound watch for delays at Lenox. Right lane closed at mile marker 211. No problems on 380 or 84. We're looking good on the turnpike. If you see a traffic problem, call our toll-free tip line 855-ROAD-TIP. I'm Christy O'Brien.
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1: Jocelyn in the morning. 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We'll see you bright and early on Friday at 7:30, of course. 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Let's give it to you. 7:30 Friday morning. We're going to do fill in the blank Friday. We want you to fill in the blank. When I was a kid, my favorite part of recess was blank. 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We'll give away more tickets to see the Goo Goo Dolls coming to the Pavilion at Montage Mountain. And we could be sending you to see Harry Styles, his residency at Madison Square Garden. We'll have all the details. Enjoy the day. 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
4: For the most part, we're looking good this afternoon. Seeing some construction delays on 81. Northbound stop and go approaching Lenoxville. Right lane closed for work at mile marker 205. Southbound stop traffic at Lenox. Right lane closed at mile marker 211. Also seeing delays in Dunmore southbound between 380 and the Biden Expressway. If you see a traffic problem, call our toll-free tip line 855-ROAD-TIP. I'm Christy O'Brien.
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4: Construction delays continue on 81. Northbound stop and go at Lenoxville. Left lane is blocked at mile marker 205. Southbound jammed approaching Lenox. We've got the right lane closed at mile marker 211. Also watch for stop traffic southbound in Dunmore between 380 and the Biden Expressway. Trucksville, 309 northbound. Usual delays at Carverton Road. If you see a traffic problem, call their toll-free tip line. 855-ROAD-TIP. I'm Christy O'Brien.
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This month's book in Kara Hart's Northeast PA Book Club, Time Management Inverted with Intentional Focus, Become the Best You by Ron Liebeck. 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And thanks to the Crooked Branch in West Pittston for all the goodies they bring. 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

0: 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Frankie
1: and Jocelyn in the morning. Make it a great day. We'll see you bright and early on Friday at 7:30, of course. It's the free money birthday wheel. Jackpot's $240. Let's give it to you. 7:30 Friday morning. We're going to do fill in the blank Friday. We want you to fill in the blank. When I was a kid, my favorite part of recess was blank. 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We'll give away more tickets to see the Goo Goo Dolls coming to the Pavilion at Montage Mountain. And we could be sending you to see Harry Styles, his residency at Madison Square Garden. We'll have all the details. Enjoy the day. We'll see you Friday.
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4: For the most part, we're looking at this afternoon. Just some construction delays. 81 northbound stop and go in Lenoxville. Left lane closed for work. Southbound jammed at Lenox. Right lane closed for work. Also seeing delays southbound in Dunmore between 380 and the Biden Expressway. No problems on 84 or 380. If you see a traffic problem, call our toll-free tip line 855-ROAD-TIP. I'm Christy O'Brien.
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0: 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How's 81 today? Yeah, I didn't think so. Well, we're going to make you feel better because Harry Styles is coming to New York City, Madison Square Garden, and you could be there. 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
5: Branson, 81 northbound slow at the Biden Expressway through the construction. Also watch for stop traffic northbound approaching Lenoxville. Roadwork blocks the left lane at mile marker 205. Southbound jammed at Lenox. Roadwork has the right lane closed at mile marker 211. Trucksville, 309 northbound. Usual delays at Carverton Road. If you see a traffic problem, call their toll-free tip line 855-ROAD-TIP. I'm Christy O'Brien.
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1: Jocelyn in the morning. 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We're going to do fill in the blank Friday. 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When I was a kid, my favorite part of recess was blank. 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And we could be sending you to see Harry Styles, his residency at Madison Square Garden. We'll have all the details. Enjoy the day. 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
4: For the most part, things are looking good this afternoon. Still seeing some construction delays. 81 southbound stop traffic approaching Lennox. Roadwork has the right lane closed. Scranton, 81 northbound delays around Davis Street. No problems on 84 or 380. Trucksville, 309 northbound jammed at Carverton Road. If you see a traffic problem, call our toll-free tip line 855-ROAD-TIP. I'm Christy O'Brien.
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0: Magic 93, well, in Florida, an Uber driver recently stole 300 cinnamon rolls from the Roland Dill Bakery. 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That's like 30 cents a piece. 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

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They're great.

0: Jerry Patton on Magic 93. 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Frankie and
1: Jocelyn in the morning. 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
7: 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It's really simple. 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

The National Weather Service and State College has issued a flash flood warning for northwestern Columbia County in central Pennsylvania, east central Lycoming County, southeastern Sullivan County, until 11:15 p.m. At 7:22 p.m., Doppler radar indicated thunderstorms producing heavy rain across the warned area. Between 1 and 3 inches of rain have fallen. Additional rainfall amounts of 1 to 3 inches are possible in the warned area. Flash flooding is ongoing or expected to begin shortly. Hazard, life-threatening flash flooding. Thunderstorms producing flash flooding. Source, radar indicated. Impact, life-threatening flash flooding of creeks and streams, urban areas, highways, streets, and underpasses. Some locations that will experience flash flooding include Jamison City, Waller, Central, Bigertown, Ricketts Glen State Park, Benton, and Stillwater. Be aware of your surroundings and do not drive on flooded roads.

0: Make it a great day. We'll see you bright and early on Friday at 7:30, of course. It's the free money birthday wheel. Jackpot's $240. Let's give it to you. 7:30 Friday morning. We're going to do fill in the blank Friday. We want you to fill in the blank. When I was a kid, my favorite part of recess was blank. What was your favorite part of recess? Go to our Facebook page and be part of the show. We'll give away more tickets to see the Goo Goo Dolls coming to the Pavilion at Montage Mountain. And we could be sending you to see Harry Styles, his residency at Madison Square Garden. We'll have all the details. Enjoy the day. We'll see you Friday. Magic 93.
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5: 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Hi, this is Jocelyn. 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